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So every day this week at about 8:12, so in about 8 minutes, I will have a couple of tickets for you to a John Lennon tribute coming to Memorial Hall on February 26th called All You Need Is John. 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

0: 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I'm Steve Mann. And right now, I've got your chance to win a couple of tickets to a show coming up in February. It's called All You Need Is John, The Music of John Lennon. 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

time to WLWT News 5, certified most accurate forecast. Meteorologist Kevin Robinson, a few clouds tonight, 63 for the low, and then a mix of sun and clouds tomorrow, and a high of 84. It is 71 right now.

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1: I would like to hear Hot in the City.
0: All right, Jamie, what part of town are you in?
1: I'm in Price Hill, baby. I'm close to Rallies.
0: You're by Elder High School.
1: Yeah, by Elder.
0: I'm a 1989 grad of Elder High School. Is there anything you want to ask me about Elder?
1: No, I don't.
0: All right. And you're there with your husband. What is his name?
1: Bobby. His birthday is next month, and we're starting to party now.
0: Okay.
1: He's going to be the double nickel.
0: All right. Well, happy birthday. I hope you guys have a great night.
1: Oh, we will, and you also.
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0: 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There's Steve Perry. I'm Steve Mann. It's the Primetime Request Hour. Patty, what can I do for you?
1: I know you have Steely Dan. Do you have Josie?
0: Yes, I do, Patty. 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

0: 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Coming up on 9:43. Go until 10 with your requests at 513-987-1035. Got requested Madonna coming up next. And coming up on Friday morning, Jim Day in the 8 o'clock hour is going to play Michael Jackson's Beat It. When you hear him play that song in the 8 o'clock hour Friday morning, be the 25th caller, and you will win a free Florida vacation. That is the free Florida vacation song. This is a three-night getaway for two at Caribe Royale Orlando. 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So Friday morning between 8 and 9, Jim will play Michael Jackson's Beat It. When you hear it, be the 25th caller, and you're going to Florida because life's too short for ordinary days. Live more Florida days.
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is a good hour of requests. They're wrapping up with Rick Derringer's Rock and Roll Hoochie Q, and we'll do it again tomorrow night. We do it every weeknight from 9 until 10, the primetime request hour. Now it's Dexy's Midnight Runners and Come On, Eileen.

0: 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I did something kind of dumb yesterday.
1: Idiot.
0: Yeah. And I've got a stranger that I didn't meet and probably never will meet to thank for bailing me out. I'll tell you what happened in 8 minutes.

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1: 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So after church, I'm driving to Lawrenceburg. I thought I'll go to Kroger, I'll go to Lowe's, and then I said, oh, they have some things I need at Walmart. So I drove down to Walmart, I go in, I have my wallet and my phone in my hand, and the thing I wanted was a little bit bulky. I walked back to Sporting Goods. I needed to pick it up to see if I could, I needed two of them actually, to see if I could carry them or if I needed a cart. So I set my wallet and my phone down on the shelf above this thing, picked it up. I figured I could carry it. Then I wanted to take a picture of the label. So I grabbed my phone, took the picture, and then I started patting my pockets for my wallet. And I thought, oh no, I left it in the car.
2: Idiot.
1: My wallet is, of course, right in front of my face on the shelf. So I walk out of the store, go to the car, nothing. It's nowhere. I figure, well, I must have left it at home.
3: Are you some moron?
1: So I drove all the way home, looked everywhere. It is nowhere. So I said a prayer to St. Anthony. He's the patron saint of lost things. And the thought came right to my mind. You had it in the store. You left it on the shelf. So I get back in the car, and the whole way there I'm thinking, this aisle, is it back in Sporting Goods? Nobody's going to be going back there. No way anybody walked down the aisle. Saw my wallet on the shelf. Well, I walked back in. And it's gone.
4: Ain't nobody got time for that.
1: So I go up to customer service. I'm standing in line, and there's an employee. He's tapping his phone. And I said, excuse me, do you have a lost and found? He says, yeah, what are you looking for? I said, my wallet. And before I even finished that, he says, hey, he's looking for his wallet. She grabs, the girl behind the counter, grabs a wallet, hands it right to me. And I couldn't believe it. Everything was in it. So thank you to the person in Walmart yesterday about noon who found my wallet and took it up to customer service.
5: 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You know that.
1: 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I really appreciate it.
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There's the Eagles Life of the Fast Lane. I'm Steve Mann, and we are about an hour from the end of this Monday. Thank you for making this part of yours. Always appreciate you listening. Got the Police and Tom Petty coming up. Now it's Steve Winwood's Higher Love.

103.5 WGRR. So usually by this point of the season, the Super Bowl halftime performer has been announced. But because usually it's in September, it's October 12th now, still no announcement. Apparently, the names circulating are Miley Cyrus, Justin Bieber, Harry Styles.

0: Here's Tom Petty on 103.5 WGRR. That's Refugee. I'm Steve Mann. It's 11-12. And, of course, you know, the Bengals beat the Miami Dolphins yesterday in Miami. And now they have a week off. They're not back until Sunday, October 25th. They will play the Ravens in Baltimore at 1 o'clock. And I guess the big game of this weekend, if you're it's not on a Sunday. It's the big game is in Bloomington, Indiana. The Hoosiers, who are number 5 in the country.
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At 7:20, Jim Day will ask you two questions. If you get them both right, he will give you a couple of tickets to the Ohio Renaissance Festival.

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It's meeting the man of my dreams and then meeting his beautiful wife. And isn't it ironic?

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0: 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We're getting into the mid-80s. Then the day after, it's probably going to cool off. And then the day after that, maybe it'll warm up again. 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For all that, you want different. 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
10: A better life with Dr. Sanjay Gupta.
11: Here's something I've been thinking a lot about as a dad. Young people today are having a harder time dating. And a big reason seems to be fear. Fear of rejection. Fear of embarrassment. Fear that one awkward moment might end up on someone's phone. In a survey by Brigham Young University and the Institute for Family Studies, they found that only about 1 in 3 young men and 1 in 5 young women said they felt confident approaching someone they were interested in. Experts we spoke to describe Gen Z as a generation that avoids risk. But the thing is, connection almost always requires a little risk. One Harvard psychologist said that learning to build a close relationship is one of the most important and one of the most human things we ever do. So if that's you or your kid, you got to learn to be brave enough to be a little vulnerable. I'm Dr. Sanjay Gupta, helping you live a better life.

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0: Cincinnati's greatest hits, 103.5 WGRR. Hart, it is 5:40, and summer's back today. It's going to be warm, 87. And it is 65 right now. And just taking a look ahead, tomorrow we'll probably get some rain in here. Thursday, Friday, there's a good chance we'll have some rain. But once we get to Thursday, back down to the 70s, and I am not seeing anything higher than, you know, by next week we're like in the 60s and at 70. So fall will be back. So a quick taste of what we've been missing since summertime for the next 2 days. Let's see. Oh, yeah, if you missed it yesterday, I was talking this time yesterday that I was going to announce the way that you could win the trip to Florida, to Orlando, Florida. We'll give it away on Friday. If you missed it, let me just share with you real quick. It's not hard. I've been saying it's not going to be hard. All you have to do is be the 25th caller when I play Michael Jackson's Beat It. And I'll do that sometime after 8 o'clock. So between 8 and 9, Beat It, Michael Jackson. If you're the 25th caller, 513-987-1035, you win the trip. Not hard. Easy. You just have to listen. Sing along, but don't sing too much. Start dialing as soon as you start singing.
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0: Only thing I'm seeing right now is some police activity has an area closed. It is the Western Hills Viaduct, both east and westbound between Harrison and Central Parkway. That is shut down. The top deck of the Western Hills Viaduct blocked for police activity. Other than that, I'm not seeing any accidents this morning, so drive safe.
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0: Long time coming, but it came at the right time. Good morning. It's Jim Day's show. That's the good news this morning. 88 for a high today. That's not the good news. I'd rather be a little bit cooler. We are in the mid-50s right now in Cincinnati. So this guy, long time coming, he just wrote a $100,000 check to the college that he graduated from back in 1977, a community college. Guy's name is Greg, and he went to school to become, he wasn't sure if he wanted to be a welder or a bricklayer, and decided that being a welder sounded like it was a lot less back-bending work, so he went for the welding. Did well for himself. Not only did he become a successful welder, but he started many businesses, and just throughout the years, he's just flat-out successful. So he retired this past year, and it did two things. First of all, every employee that he had when he retired, he gave them all a $1,000 bonus for every year that they've been working for him, which is pretty sweet. And then he wanted to give something back to the school that got him started on his career, and that was this community college back in Iowa. So he went back and said, hey, here's $100,000. What can you do with it? And they went, we can do lots with it. So, yeah, so, you know, I'm sure somewhere along the line he thought, what can I do to give back? You know, these people have all made me successful, the ones that that work for me. Yeah, I'm going to give them something. And then he went, but what really got me going? Back when I didn't know what I wanted to do, and they set me up right. And $100,000 to that community college. I think that's pretty sweet. I think that's some pretty good news.
1: A better life with Dr. Sanjay Gupta.
2: You hear a lot of criticism of young people these days, so I wanted to share something hopeful. A big new Gallup survey done in conjunction with Harvard's Making Caring Common project asked more than 2,000 young people what they want. And nearly 8 in 10 said they want a job that helps other people. Here's the striking part. The ones who most wanted to make a positive impact were also far more likely to say their own lives felt meaningful. As one of the researchers put it, helping others is good for our mental health, and this generation is finding real purpose in that. They do face hurdles too, like with money and screen time, but here's what you might do. If there is a young person in your life, help them find work and causes that matter to them. Purpose is not a luxury. That's a thing to remember. Purpose can be good medicine for the mind. I'm Dr. Sanjay Gupta, helping you live a better life.
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0: Cincinnati's greatest hits. Does that sound like, yeah?
1: It's got to be.
0: 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Hello, Rod.
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0: 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And air tags. That's my first thing I would recommend. This is the question up on the WGR Facebook page. It will change the course of history today. What item under $200 do you keep recommending to someone? You just can't get enough. You love it so much. Air tags. Why? Where have these things been all our lives? And some of you use them all the time. And I think I've like 3 or 4 years ago, I started using them. And I put them in anything that I might lose. My keys have an air tag on it. The backpack that I use most of the time to take my stuff around to work and other places, I have one in there. And then my running bag, I have one in there because for whatever reason, I can't seem to always put my backpacks back in the place that they belong. So they're always there. Usually I do, but not all the time. And I'm like, where in the world is my running bag? Because it has, I can go running without my running bag, but there's usually one important piece of equipment in it that I need. Like my lights for that night or my water bottle might be in it. I'm like, what? So I got the air tag. I can find it anywhere. So I recommend that. Of course, luggage is the big thing when you go traveling. If you have wood floors, item under $200 that you would keep recommending for me, if you have wood floors that get dusty, the Roomba changed my life. I thought a college education did a lot from Otterbein College, that diploma. Mm-mm. Nothing like this thing, man, this Roomba. I haven't had to swiffer those floors forever. It's so nice. The sun comes glaring in the afternoon, bounces off the floor, and you don't see all the dust everywhere. And you go, oh, it looks bad. Oh, I should do something. Or I'll just wait till the sun moves, which was a very common thing in my household. So those are just two. What about you? What item under $200? You're like, guys, it's like less than $200. You got to get it. It'll change your life. I have that up on the WGR Facebook page.
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0: 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Jerry Seinfeld has a way of starting here and then ending up way over there. So let's get started. He's going to be on Halloween and see where he finishes up.
2: So the first couple of years, I made my own costumes, which of course suck. The ghost, the hobo, no good. Then finally, third year, begging the parents, got the Superman Halloween costume, not surprisingly. Cardboard box, cellophane top, mask included. Remember the rubber band on the back of that mask? That was a quality item there, wasn't it? That was good for about 10 seconds before it snapped out of that cheap little staple they put it in there with. You go to your first house, trick or snap, it broke, I don't believe it. Wait up, you guys, I gotta fix it. That's what kids say, they don't say wait. They say, wait up! Hey, wait up! Because when you're little, your life is up, the future is up, everything you want is up. Wait up, hold up, shut up. Mom, I'll clean up, let me stay up. Parents, of course, are just the opposite. Everything is down, just calm down. Slow down. Come down here, sit down, put that down.
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0: If you ever thought you were a failure, you're not. You're not. Let me give you something that might give you hope that you're better. Good morning. It's the Jim Day Show on 103.5 WGRR. Sunny, warmer today, 88. It is 64. And once this darkness is out of here, we're going to have sunshine this morning. That's going to be awesome. If you've ever done something, how shall I put this politely, stupid at work, that lost money, you've said, oh, I maybe you were printing. This happened actually where I was working once. We were printing schedules for the University of Dayton basketball that had the radio station logo on it and everything. And the person who was in charge used the wrong year. The schedule was right, but in big numbers at the top, it had the wrong year by 2 years. That was a lot of money that we had to redo. And you're like, oh, how could I be so silly? Well, whoever was in charge of Digger with Tom Cruise is that person right now. I've been seeing this and sort of watching it over the last week and a half. That movie is losing money left and right. They need about $300 million to break even. That should be no problem. I mean, you got Tom Cruise in it. And it's a movie. The trailers look good. Yeah, right now, I think worldwide they've made $35 million. Ticket sales over the second week slumped 60% over the first week. They're not doing well at all. They could lose $245 million on this. Someone needs to be fired for that. That lady that I worked with who made the mistake with the schedule for basketball, she's fine. The boss says that happens. What was it, like $5,000 in the end to print? Something maybe even less than that. Losing $245 million. Hoo-wee! It's going to roll. Or people just aren't going to get hired again, possibly. Don't feel bad if you've ever made a mistake. That's the point with that one. Coming up, I have the almost impossible question. One question, one answer. Tickets to Disney. Not the theme park, but here in town, the music. Next on WGRR.
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6: So we're headed to the upper 80s today, but we're going to be in the 50s by Friday. 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Enjoy today's sunshine, 88 for your high. This is WWT meteorologist Randy Rico on 103.5 WGRR.
7: Clear skies, 64 in Queen City, and ready to roll with the almost impossible question right after the news and Karen.
8: After 13 years, 11 projects, and $200 million, Claremont County officials report that the State Route 32 expansion project through Eastgate is now complete. Yesterday, officials reported the project is complete after the final phase wrapped up in late September, and then final adjustments ended in early fall. The project began back in 2013 and stretched across 4.5 miles. A baby giraffe is on the way at the Cincinnati Zoo, and you'll be able to watch the live stream. The zoo announced earlier this year that 19-year-old giraffe Tessa is pregnant with her fifth calf. The zoo shared a live stream to their YouTube page yesterday, saying Tessa is due to give birth any day now, and the zoo says they will do their best to alert folks on their social channels when signs of the labor occurs. And week 6 for the NFL will begin on Thursday. Seahawks and Broncos in Denver at 8:15. The Bengals have a bye week this week. They play again in Baltimore versus the Ravens on the 25th. I'm Karen Van Zandt with your news update on 103.5 WGRR.
7: Thanks, Miss Karen. 6:30 at WGRR with the almost impossible question. One question, one answer, and you're off to Disney's World Collide. The music and songs from Disney's Descendants, Zombies, and Camp Rock. Great shows, great music on stage at Heritage Bank Center. I created that last part. Did I do okay? Here we go. 33% of us have helped a friend with this. What is it? Yeah, we've helped a friend. They call you up? Yeah, I can help you. 33% of us have helped a friend with this. What is it we've helped a friend with? 513-987-1035. As always, number 9, we'll get going with you. 513-987-1035. Talking about what friends do for each other. 33% of us have helped a friend with this. Tell me what it is. Good luck. It's almost impossible question.

0: And I want to send you down to Orlando. And all you have to do is listen Friday, just after 8 o'clock, between 8 and 9. I will play the song Beat It by Michael Jackson if you're the 9th one in. Oh, no, no, no. 25th one in. Let me get that right. If you're the 25th caller in when you hear that at 513-987-1035, you win a trip to Orlando so you can live more Florida days. Oh, nice, warm Florida when it's cold, wintry here in Cincinnati. Doesn't that sound like the cure? So that's Friday. 88 for our high today. It is 64 right now. We're doing the almost impossible question, which has to do with friendship. 33% of us have helped a friend with this. What is it? 513-987-1035. Let's get going with Angel. What do you think?
1: Hey, is it help your friends move?
0: Like, big thing, right? Got some moving. What yes. do? You find it's someone who has a pickup truck. That's why you never get a pickup truck. We all know that.
1: Oh, my husband has one. We always get stuck helping people move furniture and stuff. Yes.
0: I very rarely have ever been asked to help anyone. Even my best friends, they don't ask me because they know I've just got a small Mazda. I'm useless to them.
1: There you go.
0: Unfortunately, that's not
1: no.
0: it. Try again.
1: Oh, shoot.
0: All
1: okay,
0: right.
1: Thanks.
0: Bye-bye. 513-987-1035. Good morning, Kevin. 33% of us have helped a friend with this. What do you think it is?
2: I'm going to say loan some money to.
0: Yeah, come have some cash. Never give money to your friends. They'll never pay you back. It'll ruin your friendship. Or you could be a sweet friend and don't care if they pay you back at all. 33% of us have helped a friend with this, and that is give them some cash when they need it. So says Kevin. The Mumble Buzzer is saying no. Sorry about that.
2: Oh, thanks.
0: All righty. 513-987-1035. Let's grab one more, and if we can't get it, then we'll throw out a clue on this one. Good morning. What's the answer?
3: Is it move?
0: No, it's not move. Try again. Try again.
3: All right.
0: You got it. Thanks. I have a feeling of that one I will get all the time. So, yeah, let's do this. Don't have an answer. It's poop time. Always gives the answer away. It's never a joyful time. It's never a joyful time. 33% of us have helped a friend with this. Although moving does count. I've never found moving to be joyful. 33% of us have helped a friend with this. What is it? And your clue is it's never a joyful time. 513-987-1035 for the almost impossible question.
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0: Yep, that's how it is. Genesis. It's all, man. 6:52. Good morning. 64 in the Queen City. We're up in the upper 80s today, but the humidity's not going to be there. So it's okay, really, to be in the upper 80s when there's no humidity. It's nice right now. 64. A little bit of seat warmer. I did add that in on the drive-in, but not too much. You don't want to sweat too much. Not when you're driving. Not a good thing. 33% of us have helped a friend with this. That's the almost impossible question. Want to know what it is. 33% of us have helped a friend with this. And David, what do you think the answer is?
1: Hello. Is it providing help or support to someone that has a funeral or passed away?
0: Oh, yeah. That's not a joyful time. But it's wrong. Not a joyful time. Sorry about that. But good friends always do that, but you're kind of on the right track here, so keep trying, man. Rosemary, what do you think it is?
2: A breakup.
0: A breakup. They've got broken up. The heart's just crushed. They're smaller than an ant. They can't even get out of their bed in the morning. And you, as a good friend, realize you haven't seen him in 4 weeks. And all their posts on social media say that they're in a horrible, sad state. And you go and knock on their door and say, "What can I help you with? It's going to be okay. You're a good person." Help him through a breakup. That's very dramatic. Was the dramatic interpretation right? There you go.
2: Yay!
0: 33% have helped a friend with a breakup. The other 70-whatever percent are like, gee, whatever, get through it on your own, sucker. Shouldn't have started dating to begin with. I told you they weren't a good person.
2: Exactly.
0: I told that to a friend after he got divorced, and we're like, dude, we all told you she was no good. He goes, why didn't you tell me that when we were dating? Like, we did. You wouldn't listen. 2-year marriage didn't last.
2: You can only do so much.
0: Exactly. And then you just throw your hands up and say, all right, it's on you. Well, congratulations. You're right. 33% of us have helped a friend through a breakup, and you are off to Disney. Got a couple tickets to Disney's Worlds Collide. It's the music and songs from Disney's shows Descendants, Zombies, and Camp Rock at Heritage Bank Center coming up. I guess that's next Thursday, the 22nd. 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Congratulations.
2: Awesome. Thank you.
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Renfest tickets coming up in two songs on a Two for Tuesday. You get two questions right, you win two pair of tickets and two songs on a Two for Tuesday. Sweet.

Cheap Trick on 103.5 WGRR. I need you right now so you can win. Two for Tuesday. Two questions. You get both questions right, and you're going to win tickets to the Renaissance Festival. Two pairs of tickets. So let's see. What should I do here? Oh, the first question. Yeah, that's what you need. You need the first question right now. Ninth caller in at 513-987-1035. Who gets his first question correct? I'll then slide you the second question. You get that one right, and you win on Two for Tuesday. So here is that first question. The Beatles' Rubber Soul, that album was just re-released last week. The Beatles' Rubber Soul, a Taylor Swift album, and a Drake album are all in the top five of the Billboard 200. This is the first time those three artists have been together in the Billboard 200 in the top five. Now, what makes this truly unique is the common thread between these three artists. I want to know, what is that common thread between the Beatles, Taylor Swift, and Drake? And your hint is, one is number one, and two of them are tied at number two. So, Taylor Swift, Drake, the Beatles. What is the common thread between those three artists? Alrighty, your hint is, one is number one, two are tied at number two. 513-987-1035. That's what I have for you. Can you figure this out? If you can, give me a call right now, 513-987-1035. Number nine, we'll go with you, and then we'll slide you question number two. And you get that one right, you win on a Two for Tuesday. Good luck.

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1: The Beatles on 103.5 WGRR. Speaking of it, on Friday, Beat It by Michael Jackson. I will play that between 8 and 9. 25th caller, when you hear it, you get that trip to Orlando, Florida to live more Floridays. That's Friday. Remind yourself. Alarm on your phone. Don't be like at 9 going, oh, and don't be singing along with the song either. Like, I beat it, and then lose out on a chance to win. So that's Friday we're going to do that, sometime between 8 and 9 o'clock. Right now, we're doing a 2 for Tuesday, and I have Summer in Taylor Mill. You ready to play?
2: I hope so.
1: All right, here we go. Question number one, Rubber Soul by the Beatles, which was re-released last week, a Taylor Swift album and an album by Drake are all in the top 5 of the Billboard 200 for the first time at the same time, those three artists for the first time. However, what makes this unique is the

0: You got that one. Question number one. Now that you have, I should ask, what's your name?
1: Elizabeth.
0: Hey, Elizabeth. All right. Let's see what we can do here. Question number two on a two for Tuesday. Good luck to you.
1: All right.
0: Kelly Clarkson, who is worth $50 million, says that she feels like she was treated like one of Julia Roberts' characters when she went into a snooty, expensive store in Brooklyn. And they told her, after she said, this is what I want to buy, they told her, Kelly, who's worth $50 million, they said, perhaps we can find you something a little less expensive and still comparable to that item. To which Kelly looked at them and said, no. And she walked out and then blasted them on social media. What was a Julia Roberts movie where she got shunned at a store?
1: Pretty Woman.
0: Pretty Woman it is. Look at you.
1: Yes, I love that movie.
0: Great movie. Yeah. Kelly Clarkson's like, I feel like Julia Roberts right now. $50 million. I mean, I don't know what she was wearing, but it doesn't matter. She's still Kelly Clarkson. You think they might have recognized her? She's not like she's never been on TV. Ever.
1: I know, right? I know.
0: That's crazy. All right. Well, you have successfully done this, and you don't have $50 million, although that'd be great. You have tickets to the Ohio Renaissance Festival, 4 tickets, and it's open weekends through November 1st, so you got yourself a couple weekends to go. Check out the swordplay, the whips, the turkey legs, the taverns, the ale, all that fun stuff. It's just off Ohio 73 in Waynesville. Congratulations.
1: That's awesome. Thank you so much.
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11: So we're headed to the upper 80s today, but we're going to be in the 50s by Friday. So big changes coming. Enjoy today's sunshine, 88 for your high. This is WWT meteorologist Randy Rico on 103.5 WGRR.
0: Sun will be up soon. Not yet. It's 64 in Cincinnati. And with the news, Karen Van Sant.
11: Good Good morning. So Kings Island

0: has temporarily closed two rides after a roller coaster incident at Six Flags over Georgia, because they're owned by Six Flags now. A person that has actually died from falling from a roller coaster at the Six Flags over Georgia theme park in Mableton, Georgia. So due to the situation, a Kings Island spokesperson confirmed it's closing two similar attractions here. So locally, Orion and Diamondback are temporarily closed.
1: Those are both good coasters, too.
0: Yeah, the park did confirm it does not have a timeline for reopening. They're just doing this out of abundance of caution. Six Flags said, out of respect for the family's privacy, they will not be sharing any additional details at this time.
1: Yeah, I don't need any details. I just need to know they've shut these down here.
0: Exactly.
1: Let's make sure they're safe, and once they're safe, put it back in action.
0: Absolutely.
1: All the computer guys like are running models and everything.
0: This happens,
1: and all those people are geeking out over it. It's kind of fun to figure out.
0: Yeah.
1: And big responsibility.
0: Yes, it is. Yes, it is for sure. We're about a month away now from the start of Holiday Junction at the Cincinnati Museum Center. Hard to believe we're talking holiday stuff now, but featuring the Duke Energy holiday trains, of course. The event starts up November 13th because today is October 13th, right?
1: So a month out.
0: Yeah, November 13th and runs through January 4th, free for members or included with museum admission. By the way, the Duke Energy holiday trains, they are celebrating their 80th year in Cincinnati. They debuted back in 1946.
1: Could they debut on a Friday the 13th? Because that's what November 13th is.
0: Oh, I don't know about that.
1: Friday the 13th.
0: Go see the holiday trains on Friday.
1: The ghosts will come out of the trains.
0: Maybe. I don't know. Santa is going to make his way to Holiday Junction beginning November 27th. So mark your calendars for that. But you can get all the details at cincymuseum.org. Finally, Jim, do you have any obnoxious coworkers?
1: When you say obnoxious, yes, I do.
0: Okay. Well, you're going to tell me later who they are. They may be depriving you of sleep, actually.
1: Really?
0: A study has found that if you have...
1: I don't sleep with my coworkers. I'm just saying.
0: Well, let me tell you why. A study found... I need that story as well. A study found if you have a rude or obnoxious colleague...
1: You know, I married one of my coworkers.
0: That's true.
1: So I'm just saying.
0: Yeah. Kept it in the family. You're more likely to have difficulty falling asleep, and you're also more likely to wake up multiple times during the night if you have a rude or obnoxious colleague. In the same study, people who claim to like all of their coworkers had better sleep.
1: So if you claim you like all your coworkers, you don't have to actually mean it.
0: Well,
1: really?
0: Yeah.
1: All right, so if you want better sleep, find better coworkers.
0: Guess so.
1: If you're the boss, figure out who those bad coworkers are, fire them. And that way, everyone who's left will have better sleep, be better employees, and make you more money.
0: But what if it's the boss?
1: Yeah.
0: I mean, we don't have to worry about that.
1: We don't have to worry about that. We love our boss.
0: Great.
1: He's awesome.
0: He's
1: Trey,
0: terrific.
1: The best ever.
0: Yeah.
1: Love you lots, man.
0: Yeah. Oh, I was talking about Keith.
1: Oh.
0: Trey, too, though.
1: Yeah, maybe
0: he's
1: not.
0: Great.
1: Maybe not Keith. All right, coming up, the words, "That's not my job." Have you ever uttered them? And what were they about? Because there's a vulture that's involved in this story next on WGRR.

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0: That's not my job. I'm not doing it. If you've ever uttered those words, 513-987-1035. Good morning, it's the Jim Day Show on WGR. And Karen Friday, I uttered those words. I'm not doing it.
1: Really?
0: And to this moment, I said it again last night. I'm not doing it.
1: Okay, let you answer my question then, because I was going to say, did you mutter that here or at home? And either way, how'd that go?
0: It was at home. Okay. And it's going quite nicely because I didn't do it. I got to say, the job is getting done.
1: What happened?
0: Because I chose not to do it. Well, okay, Friday, Rosie, my dog, ran out way in the backyard because she was chasing a vulture that was sitting out there.
1: Oh, okay.
0: And so I go out there because I'm like, stay away from the vulture. And I went, wait, vulture, backyard. Oh, yeah. It was a raccoon. Wasn't pretty.
1: Yeah.
0: He'd recently been, probably that night before, he'd lost the battle with whatever.
1: Poor pal.
0: And I thought, oh, I got to clean that up. And Rosie, don't roll in it, which was my biggest concern.
1: Right.
0: But she didn't. She went and rolled in something else.
1: Something different.
0: Minor side story right there. But I'm like, I'm not cleaning this thing up.
1: Yeah.
0: When I realized there was a vulture that had already found it, I'm like, I'm not doing it.
1: Yeah.
0: So there were three vultures that day. That was Friday.
1: Mm-hmm.
0: Saturday, I'm like, I go out and like, yeah, it's still here, but a lot less.
1: Oh, like, okay.
0: Got another day for me not to do anything. Vultures came back Sunday. I'm like, yep, yeah, some more work for them to do. I'm not doing it.
1: Yeah.
0: As of yesterday, it literally is skin and bones.
1: Oh.
0: And I thought, well, maybe it's time I could bury it. It won't be as disgusting.
1: Yeah.
0: But the ants were doing their job.
1: There you go.
0: And so I'm like, I'll let the insects and stuff get in there.
1: Let nature take its course.
0: Yeah, so that's not my job. And I'm very proud I said that.
1: Yeah. Good for you.
0: Yeah. 513-987-1035.
1: I'm sure the vultures were appreciative of that as well.
0: Yeah, they were like, dinner, baby.
1: Right?
0: This is good.
1: Yeah.
0: I have a tree that fell in my backyard, an old rotten tree. It had been dead for probably 20 years.
1: Oh, wow.
0: Big tree.
1: Yeah.
0: And it was now basically just a really tall stump, like 30 feet tall.
1: Mm-hmm.
0: And it fell over. This was like 2 years ago.
1: Yeah.
0: I got my chainsaw out and cut part of it, and then my chainsaw couldn't do anymore.
1: Uh-huh.
0: Looks pretty good right there.
1: It's not your job.
0: It's not my job.
1: Yeah.
0: It's like, technically it was on my neighbor's yard, but I kind of take care of that part of the yard anyways. And mm-hmm. I was like, it's like landscaping now.
1: Yeah, there you go.
0: It's not my job.
1: It's a little feature in your yard.
0: Yeah. Like, some people have water features.
1: You have a log feature.
0: I have a,
1: I don't know.
0: I've got a dead tree laying across my backyard feature with a dead raccoon.
1: But you call it something nice, and then it just becomes a feature.
0: You know what it's called?
1: What?
0: The vulture perch now.
1: Ooh, there you go. Oh, nice. See, there you go.
0: Yeah. Uh-huh. Yeah. If you've ever uttered the words, that's not my job. Mm-hmm. I'm not doing that. I'm just curious what you said that to. 513-987-1035.
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1: I don't need to hear anything from anybody. 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

0: Rocky the Raccoon is no more, because I said, that's not my job. Good morning. It's Jim Day Show on WGR. If you're just getting the radio turned on. Oh, yeah, we're talking about dead raccoons. But here's the thing. I said that's not my job because I saw vultures coming in after Rocky the Raccoon. And I'm like, well, I'm not cleaning up. That's not my job. That's their job. That's what they were created for, to be the garbage pail birds of the world. And man, 3 days of me just going, not my job. Rocky has disappeared. And now the ants are finishing off what's left. So I was very proud that I said, that's not my job. And I'm just curious what you have said, that's not my job, too. Kaylee Ann said that she says her husband, he doesn't like digging things out of the ground. So if it's behind something that you can't see, some kind of weed, he's like, yeah, that's for God to take care of back there. Or she goes, or God wanted that there. It's like if it's a weed that she can see or he can see, he'll dig it out. But if it's in a place that can't be seen, nah, that one belongs to God. I'll let him figure out whether it lives or dies. It's not my job. It's God's job whether he wants that weed to be there. And then Madison, this is a little passive aggressive, I think, when she says this isn't my job. But she's like, my job is not to untangle Christmas lights. It's not my job. I don't untangle them. I said, well, what do you do? How do you get them untangled every year? She goes, easy. My husband does it eventually. I'm like, well, what do you do to make sure he gets it done? This is the passive aggressive part. She goes, I bring all the Christmas stuff out and I take the lights out of the box that are all tangled up and I put them on the counter for him to see. And if he doesn't do anything, I take them off the counter the next day and I put them on the sofa. And if he doesn't do anything there, because it's not her job, she's not untangling the lights. She's like, if he doesn't do anything on the sofa, they go under his covers in the bed. And then he gets them untangled. That's a brilliant way. Huh? That's almost as good as letting the vultures do the job. Appreciate all those comments. What we're going to do now is the 80s at 8, plus a chance for you to win a vacation anywhere in the country that Trans-Siberian Orchestra is playing. That's next on WGRR.
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0: 8 and 8 on WGRR, and this song by Paul Simon, like the most upbeat thing around. Are you frowning right now? No, you can't. It's impossible. And happy birthday, Paul.
1: You can call me Al on WGRR.

0: There's the birthday boy. Paul Simon on WGRR's 80s at 8. I have Donna, who's also having a birthday today. And there's a reason you want to hear Sledgehammer. What is it?
1: Remember how you would be in a bar and a song would come on and there was that one girl that was dragging everybody out onto the dance floor?
0: Oh, was that you?
1: Because it was your favorite song. That was totally me. At Porky's on 2nd Street with this song.
0: Oh, my gosh. All right, I got to do it. Sledgehammer for Donna, who is working this morning at Smith and Elliott Dental. Shout out to them. And just heads up, she's going to make you start dancing.

0: Donna, happy birthday. You're the one that pulled him out on the dance floor. Uh-huh. There's your sledgehammer for you. It's 812 at WGRR. It's part of the 80s at 8. A high today of 88. And it is, we can't have any other temperature other than the 80s during the 80s at 8, which is very convenient in the wintertime. 63 in the Queen City, and we're going to send you to anywhere you want to go. You pick the location, we'll fly you there, we'll give you a three-night hotel stay, and $1,000 you can do whatever you want with. It's like a mini vacation. You don't have to pay for it all. Oh, yeah, and there's tickets to TSO involved. So pick the location TSO is performing. Pick the city. Anywhere in the United States they're performing, we'll fly you there. We'll get you all that stuff and $1,000. This is perhaps one of the most valuable things that you can win. And four times a day, we'll give you the national keyword, text it on each time, and you are in the running. So, 8 o'clock one. What is the word? I wrote it down here somewhere. There it is. Metal. Metal. M-E-T-A-L. You want the word metal. Text that to 95819. All right? Metal, 95819. I'll get you another one at 11 o'clock, 2 o'clock, and 6 o'clock today. $1,000. Big old vacation. Oh, yeah. And some tickets to CTSO.
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Brown Eyed Girl, part of Cincinnati's greatest hits on 103.5 WGRR. We're going to get to three things you didn't know in just a second and how the Scandinavians helped us like Chinese food. But first, I think it's important to know how you're going to get to Orlando, because Friday is the day we're going to give the trip away to Orlando, Florida. This week's trip. We'll have another one next week. But Friday at, I can't tell you the exact time, between 8 and 9. Let's go with that. Between 8 and 9, I will play Beat It by Michael Jackson, and all you need to do is be the 25th caller as soon as you hear that song, right? 25th one in, we give you a trip to Orlando, and all you have to do is dial a phone. I think that's something you can do. So Friday that happens. Just after 8 o'clock, you listen for Beat It by MJ. Now let's do this, three things you didn't know, and I guarantee you'll share one with a friend today. First off, if you've ever scratched your head when you saw a city name or a town name, and you're like, how in the world? What? Where did they come up with that name? Sometimes it's completely random. For example, in Montana, there's a town that's called Malta, as in the island of Malta. Why? Because a railroad baron in 1887, he needed to build a town for supplies, for railroad supplies. And he said, I'm going to put it right here. Now I need a name for it. Oh, man, I'm a railroad baron. I don't have time for this. So he took a globe out and spun it. And then with his big, fat, cigar-holding finger, he poked it onto the globe and looked down and said Malta underneath that big fat finger. And he goes, Malta it is. Thus, Malta, Montana was created. Number two, Paul McCartney. He's done pretty well without the Beatles. He's worth $1.2 billion. Now, when he was with the Beatles, he only made $7 million when they were together. And even when you add in all the royalties, although he's made a lot with that, he has made mucho more with Wings and going solo.

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0: we're headed to the upper 80s today, but we're going to be in the 50s by Friday. So big changes coming. Enjoy today's sunshine, 88 for your high. This is WWT meteorologist Randy Rico on 103.5 WGRR.
1: 63, sunshine, beautiful in the Queen City. And speaking of beauty,
2: wait till you hear this newscast from Karen.
3: Aw, hey.
1: Wow. Hey, I don't want HR to be calling me, okay? So I can't be calling you beautiful.
3: All right. I have a few things I could call you. now, here's something beautiful.
1: Yeah.
3: After 13 years, 11 projects, and $200 million, Claremont County officials report that the State Route 32 expansion project through Eastgate is complete.
1: Woohoo!
3: They finished something.
1: Yeah!
3: Yesterday,
1: how many years was it?
3: 13 years.
1: Man.
3: Yesterday, Claremont County officials reported that the project is complete after the final phase wrapped up in September, and then there were some final adjustments early this fall. The project, which began back in 2013, stretched across 4.5 miles from Bells Lane and Union Township to Oliver Branch Stonelick Road in Batavia Township.
1: I've lived in three houses since they started that.
3: Yeah.
1: In three states.
3: Mm-hmm.
1: I've had four jobs.

0: that says
1: five,
0: more about, that says more about you than ODOT. So
1: okay.
0: Just say it.
1: Good for them.
0: Baby giraffe is on the way at the Cincinnati Zoo, and you can watch it on a live stream.
1: As he's on the way?
0: Yeah.
1: As he's birthed?
0: Yeah.
1: Really?
0: Yeah. He or she, Jim.
1: Oh, true,
0: the zoo's
1: I'm hoping for a boy.
0: Did you place a bet on it?
1: I did.
0: The zoo announced earlier this year that 19-year-old giraffe Tessa is pregnant, and they shared a live stream to their YouTube channel yesterday saying she's due to give birth any day now. The zoo said they will do their best to alert on their socials when the sign of labor occurs. The zoo also shared that the public might be able to help name the baby. It will be Tessa's fifth calf, due to join the rest of the group, including 5-year-old father Zeke.
1: What?
0: 5-year-old father with 19-year-old mother.
1: What?
0: Somebody at the zoo needs to have a talk with Tessa. Zoe and half-brother Fennis.
1: Maybe she just needs to get out. Find some other men.
0: Just a giraffe wandering around.
1: By the way, giraffes have 7 vertebrae in their necks, as do mice.
0: Okay. Why do you know that?
1: Because I do.
0: Okay. And finally, Jim, if you're feeling a little grumpy this morning, I'm not saying you are, but if you are, that's actually good news. Experts say your brain actually works better if you're in a bad mood.
1: Really?
0: Yeah, Australian researchers found that if you're temporarily grumpy, this doesn't apply to people who are mad all the time, but if you're temporarily grumpy, you're more vigilant and you make fewer mistakes at work than people who are in a good mood.
1: That's interesting.
0: That's why that newscast was amazing.
1: Because you were grumpy a little bit earlier?
0: Before coffee, yes.
1: It was beautiful.
0: It was BC, before coffee.
1: Yeah. All right, speaking of beverages, lemonade, something kids sell all summer long, but there's something new that they're selling in the neighborhood. That's next on WGRI.

0: Old man winter will be here before you know it. So soak up the fall fun now with Cincinnati's greatest hits.
1: Isn't that fun?
0: 103.5 WGRR.

0: Not really lemonade stand weather, but need to give a shout out and a story. Good morning. It's the Jim Day Show on 103.5 WGR. Karen, there's Peyton's Lemonade Stand, which it's actually started in Ohio.
1: Okay.
0: And a shout out to her. She started it when she was, just a little kid back in 2018. I think they raised $5 million for different organizations. It sort of took a 501c3 thing it became.
1: Yeah.
0: Because that's what little kids always are involved with.
1: Sure, yeah. But, I know what that means.
0: But shout out to her. Her first stand raised $768, and now her lemonade stand has raised over $5 million.
1: Wow.
0: But that leads me to a story about not a lemonade stand, because it's really not lemonade stand season now.
1: No.
0: However, my wife, Tracy, shows up yesterday.
1: Yeah.
0: It's like, hey, I bought something from the kids' stand up the street. And I went, lemonade? She's like, no, they had a snack stand set up. Snacks. I'm like, what a great idea.
1: Fancy stands happening in Mason.
0: Ah, snack stand. And she had a bag of Doritos in her hand.
1: Mm-hmm.
0: I was like, oh, she likes Doritos. I was like, oh, yeah. She's like, yeah. The girls were yelling, it's the donation, whatever you want. So she walks up and the girl again looks at her and says, whatever you want, it's the donation.
1: Mm-hmm.
0: So Trace's like, I'll take the little bag of Doritos.
1: Yeah.
0: So she took the bag of Doritos.
1: Mm-hmm.
0: Girl looked at her and goes, $1, please. Is it $1 plus any amount of donation over that?
1: Right.
0: Same girl.
1: That's funny.
0: Donations, all 100%. $1, please.
1: $1, please. Maybe the dollar was the tip.
0: Maybe that's what it was. I don't know if this lemonade stand is going to end up making $5 million like the other one did.
1: Probably not.
0: With an attitude like that. Good thing there weren't like extra people in the car. They would have added an extra gratuity onto it.
1: Oh, yeah.
0: 18% gratuity.
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1: And then it's the candy day. Good morning. It's Jim Day Show on 103.5 WGRR, Cincinnati's greatest hits. I think REM counts in that category. 63, beautiful sunshine across the tri-state. And with Halloween coming up, I found it yesterday. Didn't have to look too hard. My wife had left the candy sitting in our mudroom area underneath the jackets. I saw it. She got an entire bag of the gummy bears, the actual original brand. That not the knockoffs. The original is so delicious. And it's not like tropical flavors. It's the original flavors, which are the best. So the bag has been found. We'll see if it lasts 18 days. That's always a good question. Maybe we'll just go out in like 7 days and check, see how much is left, and then go another trip to Kroger to fill up. Have they done their candy sale yet? I don't think they have. I don't think. Or am I too late? If I'm too late, man, that's a bummer.
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103.5 WGRR. Hello, I'm Rockin' Ron, back on the job. But if you had the day off of work yesterday for Columbus Day, hey, got a short work week this week. Plenty of Cincinnati's greatest hits to help this workday fly by faster for you. Standing in

0: You can listen to Cincinnati's greatest hits through your smart speaker. Yeah, just say play 103.5 WGRR. Roxette, listen to your heart, 913. Good morning, I'm Ron Schumacher. Well, I was too busy getting ready for work after 6:30 this morning. But at that time, did you see a bright light in the sky? It wasn't a comet. SpaceX launched a Falcon 9 rocket from Cape Canaveral, Florida, earlier this morning to deliver more than 6,300 pounds of scientific investigations and cargo to the International Space Station. Now, people in Central Florida reported seeing something that looked like a glowing jellyfish in the sky, but also people here in the tri-state seeing a bright light earlier this morning in the sky. Some captured it on video and in pictures. SpaceX, that rocket, is scheduled to dock with the International Space Station Thursday morning at around 11 o'clock our time.
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0: 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Near record warmth in the tri-state today, heating up to 88 degrees this afternoon. A great summer song. Next.
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0: Got an interstate shutdown. Southbound 75, 71 is closed between Mall Road and 42 in Florence because of a vehicle on fire.
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We have a highway shut down. Southbound 7571 is closed between Mall Road and 42 in Florence because of a semi on fire. Traffic is backed up to Donaldson. We'll continue to keep you updated. Here's John Mellencamp.

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0: 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Tom Petty and the Heartbreakers. Don't do me like that. At 10:11, I'm rocking Ron. My wife Lisa loves watching the Great British Bake Off, and she would love to see this competition. 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
0: It's going to be an issue for a while. Southbound 7571 is shut down because of a semi on fire. This is between Mall Road and 42 in Florence. Traffic backed up to Donaldson.
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103.5 WGRR, Cincinnati's greatest hits. They get a couple of tickets to All You Need Is John, featuring the music of John Lennon at Memorial Hall in Over the Rhine on February 26th. That's a Friday night. 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

0: 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Starts tomorrow morning at 5 with Jim Day, where you hear a great hit by the Fab Four Beatles solo like that every hour on another Beatles Wednesday. John Lennon's Imagine at 10:40. I'm Ron Schumacher, and we want to send you to Florida. Three-night getaway for two to the Caribe Royale in Orlando. It's an all-suite resort, has a tropical waterfall, pool, water slide, 8 dining restaurants. 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It is Michael Jackson's Beat It. When you hear that great hit, be the 25th caller and you win. 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
0: It's going to be closed for quite a while. Southbound 75-71 dealing with a semi on fire. This is between Mall Road and 42 in Florence. Traffic backed up to 275 in Erlanger. Also the exit ramp to Mall Road from southbound 75-71 is closed.
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We've got some good news. The semi-truck fire is out and traffic now getting by on the left shoulder only. This is southbound 75-71 at Mall Road. The three right lanes are blocked. Also, the exit to Mall Road is closed as well. You're looking at over a two-hour delay, though, getting through. We'll continue to keep you updated. Def Leppard.

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0: 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Heart and Magic Man at 11:11. I'm Rockin' Ron, and Cincinnati is their third stop on their tour, talking about the Ghosts of Christmas Eve, the Best of TSO, and more. They'll be in Cincinnati November 21st. That's at Heritage Bank Center, talking about the Trans-Siberian Orchestra. But you get to see them at one of their other tour stops, maybe a part of the country you haven't been to before. Seattle, Denver, Phoenix, you get to pick. Includes round-trip air, 3 nights hotel stay, $1,000 to spend on your holiday wish list, and 2 premium tickets for the concert. 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
0: Well, the semi-truck fire is out. Traffic is getting by on the left shoulder, but the three right lanes are still blocked. This is southbound 75-71 at Mall Road. Traffic backed up to Buttermilk. Almost an hour and a half delay getting through. And the exit ramp to Mall Road from southbound 75-71 is closed as well.
1: Life's too short for ordinary day.
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0: 103.5 WGRR, Cincinnati's greatest hits. With gas prices the way they are, I'll certainly take you up on that free ride. Edgar Winter Group, coming up on 1140. I'm Rockin' Ron, and I hope you join me at the grand opening celebration of Floor and Decor in Florence. It's right off of I-75 at exit 182. I'll be there Thursday evening from 5 to 7. 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
0: Semi-truck fire is out, but still a big issue. The three right lanes are blocked. Traffic is only getting by on the left shoulder. This is southbound 7571 at Mall Road. Traffic backed up to Buttermilk. Going to take you about an hour and 10 minutes to get through. And also the Mall Road exit there at southbound 7571 is blocked because of the semi-truck. We'll continue to keep you updated.
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0: Cincinnati's greatest hit sounded so good coming through your smart speaker. All I need to do is say play 103.5 WGRR. For Christy at work in Covington, the emperor's a soul, Temptations. Just My Imagination Running Away with Me at 12:11. I'm Ron Schumacher. Just getting started with your lunchtime great spot request till 1 at 513-987-1035. Well, he was in Vandalia earlier this month, yesterday in Youngstown, and just announced this morning, President Donald Trump is coming to the tri-state this weekend. He'll be in Highland Heights this Saturday afternoon around 2 o'clock. Don't yet know a specific location where he'll be speaking, but expect road closures on Saturday afternoon in northern Kentucky. We're 3 weeks away from the midterm elections, and early voting in Kentucky begins October 29th. On a windy afternoon in the tri-state, a request for A Song About the Wind. 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
0: Happened about 3 hours ago. Semi-truck caught fire. Now, the fire is out, but the three right lanes are blocked. This is southbound 75-71 at Mall Road. Traffic only getting by on the left shoulder. You may want to use Dixie Highway or another road as an alternate route to get around the delays. Right now, at an hour and 15 minutes to get through, as traffic is backed up to Dixie. And the Mall Road exit there at southbound 75-71 is closed because of this semi-accident. We'll continue to keep you updated.
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0: 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Well, Cincinnati is their third stop on their iconic The Ghosts of Christmas Eve, the Best of TSO and More tour. 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Jeff in Hamilton wants to hear a great hit from Kansas next.
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0: Happened around 9, a little after 9 o'clock this morning. A semi caught fire. The fire is out, but inspectors need to check the pavement, barriers, and ramp to see if repairs are needed before they reopen the lanes. 3 right lanes are blocked. They're only getting by on the left shoulder. This is southbound 7571 at Mall Road. You may want to use Dixie Highway or another road as an alternate route. Getting through is going to delay you about an hour and 20 minutes. And also the Mall Road exit there at southbound 7571 is closed as the inspection continues.
2: Sprained wrist, ankle twist, broken thumb.
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1: 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Thank you, Rock and Ron.
0: 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How do we wrap up the lunch hour?
2: Hi, Ron. I was wondering if you could play Good Day Sunshine by the Beatles.
0: Oh, perfect song for a day like today. For Bill in Middletown.

Thank you so much for your lunchtime great spy request. And don't forget, it begins at 5 tomorrow morning with Jim Day, where you hear a great hit by the Fab Four or Beatles solo every hour on another edition of Beatles Wednesday.

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103.5 WGRR, Cincinnati's greatest hits. Well, a popular Cincinnati company just got a national award. Hear all about it right after this number one hit.

0: Rock out to Cincinnati's greatest hits through your smart speaker. Just say play 103.5 WGRR. Whitesnake, here I go again at 111. I'm rocking Ron. And last year, Dairy Foods Magazine first started with their Product of the Year award. And that first year, Grater's won for their Skyline Spice Ice Cream. Remember that flavor inspired by Cincinnati-style chili? Well, they did it again for the second year in a row. Grater's has won the Product of the Year for their, this time around, Backstretch Bourbon Cherry Ice Cream. Got 57% of the votes by the readers of Dairy Foods Magazine. And that ice cream was a limited edition that was tied in with Churchill Downs and the Kentucky Derby. Will Grater's win again next year for their popular Black Raspberry Chocolate Chip? Time will tell.
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0: Well, the fire is out of that semi that happened around a little after 9 o'clock this morning, but inspectors need to check the pavement, barriers, and ramp to see if repairs are needed before they reopen the lanes. Again, the three right lanes are blocked. Southbound 75-71 at Mall Road. Traffic is only getting by on the left shoulder. And right now, traffic backed up to Dixie. It is going to take you over an hour and a half to get through that slow down. You might want to use Dixie Highway or another road to get around it. And also the ramp, Mall Road exit at southbound 75-71 is closed.
1: Life's too short for ordinary days.
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He has strong communication skills and works well with others. At least that's what his resume says. 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

0: 103.5 WGRR, Cincinnati's greatest hits. Queen's Killer Queen at 140. I'm rocking around. Wish I would have stayed up to watch the end of this game. What a finish on Monday Night Football. Buffalo over Los Angeles in Englewood in overtime, 37-34 last night, wrapping up week five of the NFL season. And even though we're getting ready for week six to start here, Thursday night with Seattle and Denver battling it out, you can still join us and be a part of the 103.5 Pro Pigskin Picks game. 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And if you've been with us since the start of the season, you got a shot at the grand prize, a 75-inch Samsung QLED 4K HD TV, a smart TV from Alamo Electronics on Montgomery Road in Montgomery.
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0: Happened a little after 9 o'clock this morning. Semi-truck caught on fire. The fire is out, but the inspection of the pavement continues. The two left lanes are now open, but we're still dealing with about an hour and 10-minute delay. This is southbound 7571 at Mall Road. The exit there is blocked as well. Traffic backed up to Kyle's. May want to use Dixie Highway or another road to get around this slowdown. Keith Mitchell and Wendy Walker will keep you updated on traffic this afternoon.
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It's Mitchell. Keith Mitchell next with more Cincinnati's greatest hits on 103.5 WGRR and around 3:30. Win a couple of tickets, if you dare, to enter the Land of Illusion Haunted Scream Park on Thomas Road in Middletown. Have a great day.

New album from U2 will be out next month with the last song Dolly Parton ever recorded. Did it with Bono. It's Keith Mitchell. Always good to have you along with Cincinnati's greatest hits. It's Prince.

kiss. In about 8 minutes, your next text to win keyword for the Trans-Siberian Orchestra Flyaway. And you get to pick the city.

0: 103.5 WGRR, Cincinnati's greatest hits, Hall and Oates. Daryl Hall just turning 80 the other day. He looks good for 80. He's got some good hair. It's Keith Mitchell. I don't have good hair. I've had the same hair my whole life. Not Daryl Hall, flowing mane. Let's get you a keyword here. Trans-Siberian Orchestra, the best of TSO, Ghosts of Christmas Eve. Yes, they're going to be here as they always are, but they're going to be all over the country. 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

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I'm Keith Mitchell. In about an hour, your tickets to the Land of Illusion Haunted Scream Park in Middletown. We'll do that with the 103 of a kind game.

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0: 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Looking for those 80s when the weather turns cold here. 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How about Florida? 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Send you to Gatorland, the alligator capital of the world, and to Icon Park, home to the Orlando Eye, Sea Life, Orlando Aquarium, and the Madame Tussauds Wax Museum of Celebrities. 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
0: Southbound 71, 75, still cleaning up at the Mall Road exit from that earlier truck fire. They've got multiple lanes now open, but still about a 25-minute delay. Also, the ramp to Mall Road has been reopened. Northbound 71, the off-ramp to 275. Got an accident there on the ramp.
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Tom Petty's American Girl, 30 minutes away from your tickets to Land of Illusion Haunted Scream Park in Middletown. 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

103.5 WGRR. It's Keith Mitchell. 3 o'clock, all music hour. Feeling more like June than October today. 86 with sunshine and the Doobies.

In about 11 minutes, I've got your tickets to Land of Illusion Haunted Scream Park for spooky season. It's coming up with the 103 of a kind game.

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103.5 WGRR. It's 3:30. Let's play the 103 of a kind game. Three things with something in common. Go get a little scared. Land of Illusion, Haunted Scream Park in Middletown. A pair of passes if you are the winner today. Three things today, all candy and the ingredients inside. Okay? Here we go. Baby Ruth, O. Henry, and M&M's. What do they have in common? They're all candy, and it's not about the ingredients. Baby Ruth, O. Henry, M&M's. 513-987-1035. Caller 5, we'll start with you.

0: Elton, Rocket Man, 103.5 WGRR. Let's get a winner for the 103 of a kind game. Three things with something in common. I told you today, it's candy. And the candies are Baby Ruth, O. Henry, and M&M's. Jody is in Loveland. Oh, Jody.
1: Okay, they're both named. They're all named after people.
0: There you go. Yes, they're all named after real people. Today is National M&M's Day, named for Forrest Mars and William Murray. Now, are you a regular M&M's person or a peanut M&M's?
1: I love regular M&M's.
0: Oh, I don't know if we can, I don't know if we can be friends. I am. Peanut M&M's are my favorite candy. Although I'll eat plain. 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
1: Yeah, exactly.
0: Well, we're going to send you and a guest out to Land of Illusion Haunted Scream Park in Middletown.
1: Okay, that sounds great. Thank you.
0: You are welcome. 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

ABBA's Dancing Queen. 103.5 WGRR. 3 o'clock All Music Hour. I'm Keith Mitchell. Everything cleared out. Southbound 7175 at Mall Road. They had that big truck fire there from this morning. Spent a while cleaning the pavement, but things are back to normal. So that's good news. Got a crash westbound 74 at 275, and you're running a bit slow. Northbound 75 between Mitchell and Paddock. Wendy's got traffic the rest of this afternoon. It's Robert Palmer.

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Back when Lou Gramm and Steve Perry were competing about who could hit the highest notes. It's Keith Mitchell into another hour of Cincinnati's greatest hits. On the way, I got Starship, Billy Idol, some Eagles. Right now, Michael Jackson.

We want to fly you away to the city of your choice to see the Trans-Siberian Orchestra on their annual Christmas holiday tour. And I've got another flyaway text-to-win keyword coming up around 6:10 tonight.

when the boss asks you to work through lunch and you haven't done anything all morning. 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

0: There's Starship, 103.5 WGRR. It's Keith Mitchell, Cincinnati's Greatest Hits, 4-11. And week 5 of pro football in the books. Exciting game last night. It didn't make it to the end. I fell asleep. But they went to overtime for the Bills to beat the Rams last night. The Rams, people were saying they're going to go undefeated. They're now 2-3. So much for early predictions. But Dan Depperman knows how to pick games. He was 13-2 this past week in our Pigskin Picks game. 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But still a ways to go. Week 6 coming up. You got Seattle at Denver on Thursday night. No Bengals this week. They're on the bye week. 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

Near record highs this afternoon as we head into the upper 80s, but of course this won't last long, so enjoy it. Tonight we're dropping down to 65. Tomorrow more clouds and more humidity. We should make it up to 81 before some scattered storms move in during the evening. This is the first of two cold fronts, one tomorrow, one Thursday, that'll send temperatures down to the 50s on Friday. This is WLWT meteorologist Randy Rico on 103.5 WGRR.

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1: Billy Idol's White Wedding, and let me wish my son and daughter-in-law a happy third anniversary. 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

0: Did you know Twisted Sister had a Christmas album? It's 103.5 WGRR, Cincinnati's greatest hits. I'm Keith Mitchell. It's called Twisted Christmas, obviously. Does not get nearly as much play as the Trans-Siberian Orchestra, which is now kind of mandatory during the holiday season. And, of course, they'll be here at Heritage Bank Center, but we want to send you and a guest to see them pretty much anywhere they're playing during the holidays. Trans-Siberian Orchestra and a Winter Wonderland Sunny Escape. You pick destination, and we'll take care of the rest. Flights, three nights hotel, couple premium seats for the show, and how about $1,000 for holiday shopping? 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

REO Speedwagon sees out this Tuesday workday. Just ahead of 5 o'clock, it's Keith Mitchell. Another hour of Cincinnati's greatest hits. Loaded up. ELO Outfield 38 special coming up. And it's Mellencamp.

Will John Mellencamp be in Bloomington for the Indiana-Ohio State game this Saturday? That is the big noon kickoff. Number 4 against number 5.

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0: So the first couple of years, I made my own costumes, which of course suck. The ghost, the hobo, no good. Then finally, third year, begging the parents, got the Superman Halloween costume, not surprisingly. Cardboard box, cellophane top, mask included. Remember the rubber band on the back of that mask? That was a quality item there, wasn't it? That was good for about 10 seconds before it snapped out of that cheap little staple they put it in there with. You go to your first house, trick or snap, it broke, I don't believe it. Wait up, you guys, I gotta fix it. That's what kids say, they don't say wait. They say, wait up. Hey, wait up. Because when you're little, your life is up, the future is up, everything you want is up. Wait up, hold up, shut up. Mom, I'll clean up, let me stay up. Parents, of course, are just the opposite. Everything is down. Just calm down. Slow down. Come down here. Sit down. Put that down.
1: 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A little drive-by comedy. 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
1: Well, from record warmth this evening, it's going to stay mild tonight. In fact, we're only dipping to a low of around 65. You'll need the umbrella tomorrow. It'll start dry, mostly cloudy, but then thunderstorms will arrive in the afternoon and evening, a few of which could be on the gusty side for sure. Look for a high of around 85. I'm WLWT News 5, Chief Meteorologist Kevin Robinson on 103.5 WGRR.

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Buy your candy early enough so you have time to buy more after you eat it all on the way home from the store.

down to Georgia, he was looking for a soul to steal. He was in a bind because he was way behind and he was willing to make a deal. When he came across this young man sawing on a fiddle and playing it hot, and the devil jumped up on a hickory stump and said, "Boy, let me tell you what. I guess you didn't know it, but I'm a fiddle player too. And if you'd care to take a dare, I'll make a bet with you. 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

103.5 WGRR. Paul Simon turns 85 today, and one of his biggest hits, maybe the biggest of the 70s. Later tonight with Steve Mann in the 70s at 7.

0: 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It's Keith Mitchell and the Florida Vacation waiting for you. Living more Florida days, sending you to the Caribe Royale Orlando with your guest. It's a beautiful all-suite resort. Jim Day has been there. You can check out his pictures and videos of his trip from last week on the WGRR Facebook page. You're just minutes from the famous theme parks in Orlando, but we're going to give you attraction passes while you're there. Other fun stuff to do. Gatorland, the alligator capital of the world. It is amazing. I've been there. And the Icon Park in Orlando, including the Sea Life Orlando Aquarium and Madame Tussauds. All you have to do Friday morning is listen for the Florida Vacation Song of the Day. It is Beat It from Michael Jackson. It'll play between 8 and 9. When we play that song, be the 25th caller, you win. No hoops to jump through, no registrations. All you got to do is listen for that song Friday morning, and you will be living more Florida days.
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0: There's Culture Club. 103.5 WGRR. It's Keith Mitchell. Train Your Brain Day today. As I get a little older, I like to keep the noggin sharp, so I do word puzzles. I like crossword puzzles. There's a bunch of them online you can do for free. And I still do the Wordle every day. I have been addicted to Wordle since it came out. Finally, after all these years, I got my wife hooked on it. But she has to ask me for clues sometimes. The other day, the word was shack, and she needed a clue or a hint. And I said, well, think of a band from Athens, Georgia. And she's like, what does REM have to do with this? I was like, it's not REM. I said, it's B-52s. And then she couldn't think of what it would be. And I said, Love Shack. Shack. Love Shack. And then she's like, oh, look, I got it in four.
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0: 103.5 WGRR Cincinnati's greatest hits. Paul Simon's birthday today, and I believe it's his biggest hit from the 70s. Which song is it? Well, you got to listen to Steve Mann in the 70s at 7 to find that out. Pigskin Picks Week 6 will be here. We do not have our team playing. Bengals are off this week. They're on the bye. But you will have, I believe, 14 games to pick, starting with the Thursday night game. 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We have a little our group here, and we all play against each other, and somebody gets a prize at the end of the season.
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3: 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I'm Steve Mann. Got Earth, Wind, and Fire coming up this hour. Elton John's Honky Cat. Paul Simon on his birthday. It's my dad's birthday, too. It's also Robert Lamb of Chicago's birthday.

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0: 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I'm Steve Mann. It's the 70s at 7. And I would have liked to have seen it this morning, but I was asleep. Maybe if you were out around 6:30, you saw it. Most of the eastern part of the country could see it. The SpaceX rocket took off this morning from Cape Canaveral. And while we couldn't see the actual launch, most of the eastern part of the country saw the rocket in the sky because of something called the jellyfish effect, where the exhaust from the rocket is lit up by the sun while it's still dark out. Just if you want to see it, the pictures and videos are pretty cool, especially the videos. Just type in SpaceX rocket jellyfish and they'll come up. Got Elton's Honky Cat coming up on the 70s at 7, along with Paul Simon's biggest hit on his birthday and The Who's Baba O'Reilly on WGRR.
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1: 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You hit a ball in the gap, run. 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

It's the 70s at 7 on 103.5 WGRR on this guy's 85th birthday. My dad's also celebrating a birthday, not his 85th, but happy birthday, Dad. This is Paul Simon's biggest solo hit. It's 50 Ways to Leave Your Lover.

0: There's The Who on 103.5 WGRR and on the free WGRR app. I'm Steve Mann. 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Coming up in about 30 minutes, I will have a pair of tickets for you to a John Lennon tribute called All You Need Is John, coming to Memorial Hall on February 26th. And I will do that every night this week at about 8:12. And you can go meet Rock and Ron on Thursday. He's going to be out at Florin Decor in Florence from 5 until 7 on Thursday. It's off I-75 at exit 182. It's a grand opening celebration. They've got some great prizes, a Yeti cooler, and you can win an iPad and even a new Chevy Colorado truck. So go see Rock and Ron this Thursday, 5 to 7 in Florence at the new Florin Decor.
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1: 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Just play the game one way. You hit a ball in the gap, run. 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